across the USA. Plucked her eyebrows on the way, shaved her legs, and then he was a she. 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

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Demonic by dawn, lead me to the

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You're too old to lose it, too young to choose it.

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Machines that will wake, machines that will live. Machines that will make us

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1: I'm a wizard.
0: You are very good at levitating.
2: The new Studio 3 headphone from Beats.
0: What is this, like a Beats commercial?
2: Transform yourself into a reputable gentleman with this fantastic piece of technology.
0: Look like a budget Gandalf.
3: Okay. I'm gonna take you back to the good old days.

fields. He will deflower the freshest crop, dry up all the wounds with his rock and roll sores.